0: Gab Show with James Andre Jefferson Jr.
1: What a dope, bone.
0: Inside the People's Mix right now, of course, rolling. Yo, it's Tuesday, but it feels like a Monday, man. Fresh off that three-day weekend. I just saw, James, you know, the R&B singer who's currently incarcerated for the death of 13-year-old Celeste Revis. The guy's name is David. This guy's terrible.
1: Broke-ass David at this point with the public defender.
0: Yeah, well, the house that he was arrested in is now for rent for $16,000 a month. You could live in David's old house. That's not creepy.
1: You better not live in that damn house. Don't rent it out. You should legally have to put that, hey, I'm on trial for homicide and killing a child before you rent this house.
0: It definitely feels like it's probably a little haunted. All right, look, stay by your radio, man. We're rolling into the People's Mix. Let's get into some new music right now. B2K is back. This one is called Mileage. And yeah, just shout out to B2K for knowing exactly who to make songs for in 2026. Turn this up.

0: James Andre Jefferson Jr.
1: What it do, bro?
0: Holding it down, man. Stay by your radio. Coming up, they have dropped some numbers estimating how much money the U.S. economy might lose in lost productivity due to the GTA 6 release. We're going to tell you up next. This is kind of crazy, and I'm going to be a part of it. All right, we're going to break that down. Let's get into this first. One of my favorite songs going crazy on TikTok. Shout out to Dolly Babe. This is called Pink Blush. That ra-ta-ta-ta. It's the Bootleg Kev Show.
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1: You know that meme that's like, I feel Puerto Rican from T.S. Madison? Yeah. I feel like that's what Beyonce felt with this 20-year anniversary of B-Day.

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1: Got a request. 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The people.

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1: I know all the hip hop podcasters are fighting, and I don't like it. Tasha, he's on air. Thanks so much for tapping in with us. First, it was Academics and Vlad. Now it's Vlad and Nori, and also Elliot Wilson. I think they're all just beefing. Honestly, with 3 minutes, we got Kehlani up next. Khaled's on the way.

0: 10. Girl, you a 10, girl, you a 10, girl, you a 10. 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Girl, you a 10, girl, you a 10, girl, you a 10.
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1: And request, don't forget, this is your show, too. So you got to actually shout it out to me and let me know what you want to get on. So that's your Tui's on air. Thanks so much for tapping in with us. Happy hump day. Oh, today is one of my brother's birthday and my mother's. So let me go ahead and get those texts drafted so I can send in the morning. Even this will get into Young Guns and Trey.

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1: From a party with Cardi, Cardi a body in a Rari. 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

0: 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Cardi, yeah. Cardi big brain on Offset.
1: Yeah. On a party with a savage. 21. Saint Laurent savage in the Aston.
2: Yeah.
1: High end cars in fashion.
2: 21.
1: I don't eat. I'm fast.
2: Oh God.
1: I'm a blood, my brother crippin'. 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
2: Oh God.
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2: 21.
1: I'm in a Bentley truck. She keep on savage in the ass.

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0: you a 10. 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
1: I used to think about immature things. 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Is this really your real phone number?

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0: back and get it off your chest. 800-585-1051. If you need to vent, you can call us up right now. What are we starting to show it?
1: Oh, man, play that Bell again, Kush 10 with 21 Savage, man. 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
0: All right, let's start the show. Front page news is next. It's The Breakfast Club. Good morning.

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4: Wow, some overnight roadworks in the process of ramping up. We have lingering for another 60 minutes. The work along both sides of 69, reducing your drive. State Road 144, the County Line Road. Slow goings are evident on the northbound side of 65, State Road 39, all the way to State Road 32. Southbound is quiet, as are the commutes across 465 and 70. 74 and 37.
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0: DJ Envy, Jess Hilarious, Charlamagne Tha God. We are the Breakfast Club. 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
13: So, good morning, guys.
0: Good morning.
14: Peace, LL Cool B.
13: So, there are reports right now that Jimmy Kimmel, this may be his last season on air after being on air for 24 years. Now, these reports, Page Six was the first to report it, are based off of a person that they say that they spoke to who says that Jimmy Kimmel's contract after May 2027 will not move forward anymore, will not be renewed. Now, a spokesperson from ABC has come out to Page Six, to TMZ, to a few people, and says that these reports are inaccurate, that any reporting about the future of the show at this point are purely speculative, and that they have no idea where this stuff is coming from. TMZ's report talks about them speaking to a person that says that at this time, Kimmel is actively pitching podcasts and other shows and other places, and it basically setting himself up for May 2027 to be the end of us seeing him on air, how we know him to be on air with the Jimmy Kimmel Show. So
14: I mean, he done made so much money. Yeah, he done made so much. 24 years, he done made so much money. He's got a huge audience. He can write his own check at this point.
0: You know, but I'm curious about if it's true or not, because I just Googled, and I don't know if Google's right or not, but it said that he averaged 3.1 million total viewers since 2026, and they said that's his highest monthly average
14: now
0: in 23 years. So I guess they're saying the show is still doing amazing. They're still getting viewership, so I'm just wondering what the cost level, because if people are watching, and if it's the highest in 23 years, I'm just wondering what would make him take it down, or take it off, I should say.
13: I feel like when people saw this yesterday, the first thing you thought about was all the back and forth that he's had with the Trump administration.
15: Yeah,
13: and even yesterday, he opened up his new season, and his monologue was about, like, because he had been on hiatus, his monologue was about, like, the crazy summer that Trump had, and, like, all the things that the administration did that were just, like, outlandish or whatever, right? So I think most people would think it's that, but I know that there's been so much conversation about these talk shows and how they're set
14: the
13: up and the money.
14: The landscape changing. Them shows cost so much to produce. Now you can just do a talk show for a quarter of the budget you're probably paying for these late night talk shows. Come on.
13: Yeah.
14: Man.
13: Yeah.
14: Cat Williams show on the way. On
13: right. At this point.
14: Y'all gonna be watching that more than y'all ever watched any of them late night talk shows in years.
15: Goddamn right.
13: I think now first of all, you talk about more than you watch. The way that people watch late night shows or TV is just different anyway. Like, even with Kimmel, like, I watch him via YouTube, and most of the time I just watch the monologues unless he has a guest I want to see.
14: The world has changed, man.
13: Yeah. Mm-hmm. So we'll see what happens there. We'll keep you guys updated. Now, shifting gears a bit, talk about updates. So yesterday, we talked a bit in our Netflix Overtalk portion of The Latest with Lauren LaRosa about 50 Cent and Mark Curry. 50 Cent won a Emmy for the Diddy doc that he did, right?
0: Snoop the Five.
13: Yeah, a lot of people were like, oh, why did he do it, whatever, but they won an Emmy for it. After he won an Emmy, Mark Curry, who, you know, formerly worked with Diddy, came out and said he was done wrong when it came to money. Now, there's been a bit more of a back and forth, but I want to play the original audio of Mark Curry complaining about what did not happen for him after being promised things by 50 Cent, so we can get to it. Let's take a listen to Mark Curry's original complaints.
16: When we first did this documentary, I was supposed to get a production credit. And the production credits... For people who...
13: You're good.
16: Brad,
13: you're fine.
16: Even if the documentary was sold, I would be grandfathered into the deal. I saw where 50 was like, the proceeds were going to go towards the victims. I haven't seen that yet. You talk about a deal with Puff, this is a worse deal than the worst deal. I see them now getting nominated for an Emmy. So it's like, and then you're not doing anything to reach back for the ones who are the actual victims or the one who suffered. It's been rough. After the documentary, I thought that things, you know, that was going to be like a change. For an example, when we spoke about Come With Me, the Godzilla song on the documentary, they have this thing called...
14: First of all,

0: is, it said that I would have a production credit. So when we all sitting back having the celebration party, let's not forget about the people that really actually put this thing together with you. I ain't gonna say I put it all together, but I did a majority of it. I'm talking about more than 40% of it. Only thing I wanted was my production credit. You think I'm asking you for something? I'm not asking you for something. I'm just trying to say you owe me a favor, and the way that you can repay this favor is by helping me do a documentary. If you don't want to help me do the documentary, just introduce me to somebody who could possibly help me do the documentary.
1: I don't understand nothing he just said. Because if he has a contract that says he should have got a production credit, then he should get his production credit. You wouldn't be on the internet venting if your contract actually said that.
2: You don't have to vent. Yeah, you don't have to vent online. If you have it on contract, you shouldn't have to say anything. You would be taking him to court. You don't have to go online. You don't have to make threats. You don't have to say you only got $69. You don't have to say anything about Diddy touching anybody's butt.
1: And saying you got $69 from a Diddy doc is just crazy.
3: Crazy.
1: You can pick another number, Mark.
3: No. Oh!
2: You could have said $70.
3: No,
1: you see what I'm saying? I would have rounded that up just because. I would have thought about the situation.
3: Him talking about Diddy touch your butt and then being like, I'm trying to do serious business. I'm trying to. That was crazy, too. Like, you can't talk about Diddy touch your butt and then say you have a serious conversation.
1: I'm not saying Mark Curry is dumb. All I'm simply saying is, if you keep getting got in business, you need to look in the mirror.
2: Not only that, but if you have the right paperwork, you shouldn't have to be online. Your lawyer should be on top of it right now.
1: I'm saying the same thing I'm saying.
2: The doc made a lot of money.
3: Y'all always do that. Y'all are definitely a couple. Y'all do that all the time.
4: You see what I'm saying?
3: Yeah.
4: Y'all finish each other's sentences and repeat what each other just said.
3: Girl, do you hear them? They didn't even push back when I was like, definitely a couple. Yes. Y'all be doing all the legacy.
1: Neither one of y'all looked at y'all contract, did you?
3: Right, I did. Mine was actually very simple. Had an attorney look at it as well, too. Yeah. I mean, it was. Right. It was in the midst of the heat. Yeah. Yeah. Mine, yeah. Me in here.
4: Yeah, right. Mine was too damn simple. So
5: see, I'm in Vegas.
3: Well, yeah, okay. Congratulations to 50 Cent.
4: Curry me.
3: Yeah, okay. Honestly, never mind. That was the latest for the hour.
1: Now she's thinking about it. She's like, damn, I actually didn't read it.
3: No, I'm like, my contract wouldn't even offer the credit.
5: All right. Now, when we come back, we come from Page News. And then Sherry Shepherd will be joining us as the Breakfast Club. Good morning.
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0: It's DJ Envy, Jess Hilarious, Charlamagne Tha God. We are The Breakfast Club. We're still kicking it with Sherry Shepherd. Jess.
1: Your first romance novel you writing.
2: Oh, it's called Life is a K-Drama. Because I'm obsessed with K-dramas. I watch them till 4 in the morning. So I like to watch them because you know what? It's a slow courtship. They don't just jump into bed. Like what happens in Korean dramas, they go into the room and then they come out the next morning. Like you don't see it. Or they'll be wrestling with each other and then it's the next morning. That's when you know they're about to have sex. Sometimes I like that. I like sometimes when they get into bed and they sleeping with people. But it's like a courtship. Mm-hmm. It's like, you know, it's raining and all of a sudden he's there with the umbrella. Mm-hmm. Or she slips and falls, and he's catching her. Mm. And they have really great storylines. And so I watch them till 4 in the morning. I'm so tired, but I'm obsessed with them. And so what I started seeing was, it's a Korean drama, but black women, there's a lot of interracial relationships. There's mm-hmm. a lot of black women who are married to Korean men. Why can't I see a black woman? Yeah. And if you don't see it, do something about it. Mm-hmm. And I told my agent, I said, I would love to see a black woman and a Korean man. Like, why can't we get the rich nice. Man? Mm-hmm. And so he said, my literary agent, he's Korean. He said, I like it. So I teamed up with a Korean-American romance writer. She's been on the USA bestseller list. I'm on a New York Times bestseller list. So we collaborated.
1: Nice.
2: And I was with my friend Melba from Melba's Comfort Food. Mm-hmm. And I saw what a boss she is. She's mm-hmm. got like 5 restaurants.
0: Yes.
2: Melba, and you know she's about to open one over in across the daggone world, and she's got 2 in Jersey and 1 in Woman Rink and 1 at Grand Central Station. And I saw how she moved, and I said, what if it was a woman who had a soul food restaurant? And so what it is in Korea, her red velvet cake recipe went viral, so they want to bring it over and make it international. So she when she travels to Korea, she thinks she meets a bartender who's this gorgeous Korean man, but he's actually the heir to the Chaebol, and that's like a conglomerate, a powerful, like Samsung or, you know, IKEA. He's the heir to all of this power and all of this money, and she thought he was a bartender. So she has to leave because she has a son who's had special needs because I had to put my life in it, mm-hmm. and she rushes home, and he's like, he don't know who she is, but he's so attracted to that caramel skin, and he's just, it's just something about Keisha. His name is Seo-joon and Keisha, and he travels across the world to find this woman, and it turns out this is the business that they're trying to get, and the sex is so good.
1: I mean, her name is Keisha.
2: And her name is Keisha, and the intimate scenes, they don't show those on K-dramas, but they some for your mama.
3: This is you romanticizing, kind of like, I mean, because you're dating, right?
2: Mm-hmm. He's good.
3: You've narrowed it down.
2: No, I'm not narrowing it down. I'm just dating. I just don't talk about it. He didn't ask for this. He does not care about Hollywood. I asked him if he wanted to meet Tom Cruise. And this is what he said. He said, we about to go see him in the movie. Why I got to meet him?
1: I love that.
2: He in the movie. Mm-hmm. He doesn't care. You know, this is the sexy thing. I'm going to tell you what he said. He said, God forbid something happened to you. I will always, always take care of Jeffrey. Oh, number one.
0: Wow.
2: He said, because I love him like he's my own son. And he said, and Sherry, God forbid something happened to you, I'm going to be the one wiping your ass. I'm going to wipe the spit off your mouth. At this age, that was very sexy.
1: Yes.
2: When a man say, I'm the one that's going to wipe your ass.
1: Yes.
2: You see, y'all don't know that. Wait till you get over here.
4: No, you know that. If he just learned how to wipe his ass.
3: He just
4: taught him
3: how to wash his butt. You didn't see that story?
0: That is not true. Right?
4: Yes. Here's the headline. Look at the headline. Don't even let him live.
2: It's a DJ Envy says, wife Gia taught him to wash his butt.
1: Yeah, because he didn't know. So
2: that's why people love you, because you open up and you say things.
4: That's right.
2: Because there's a lot
0: of men.
2: Don't
0: say open up right there. We're talking about my ass.
1: You got to clean it.
4: Then we can do a movie.
2: Even drama.
1: Oh, jeez. Such children.
2: Y'all, every day.
0: I'm going to hear resource now.
2: It's a lot of men who feel the way you do. They will never say it. You know why they will never say it? Because everybody going to make fun of them.
0: Yeah.
2: So they don't want to open themselves up to their woman or and be vulnerable. But it's good. See, and she loves you.
1: She does. Because she smelled that.
2: I'm trying to be the woman.
0: She's softening the blow. She's softening the blow.
2: Because that's what we got to do with me. You got
3: to
2: soften the blow.
3: Behind too, movie.
2: And that's what she told all her friends. I guarantee you. Envy, I guarantee you. Yes. She didn't got with her friends, and when they went out drinking, your ass is the subject. But she also told them how good you are in bed. She did tell them that. So we always balance it out.
4: No.
2: I was trying to help you.
4: And that's first, another. Let me
5: Envy, if you can't wash your booty, you gotta be good in the bedroom. Envy,
6: she couldn't admit it.
5: His wife faked orgasms. Envy, you talk too much.
0: Now I gotta explain. I've been with my wife since 16.
6: How long you been with him?
5: You gotta give me some. So you don't really know what you're doing.
0: So you watch a porn and it's bang, bang, bang, bang. And you realize it's not.
5: Yeah.
0: We took each other's virginity. Yes. And that we had to learn each other.
5: And you had to relearn each other.
0: Exactly.
5: Yeah.
0: So she faked it for a while.
3: Until what age?
5: Last Tuesday.
0: You know what? When we did it and we wrote the book, so many men and so many women said, I fake it too.
5: You got to do it very slowly. Kissing is very important.
0: I know now. You got to explain now.
5: Oh, I thought you wanted me to show. Tell you.
6: No, okay.
5: I'm going to let you know. Because a woman gets a certain age, you got to know what you're doing. You got to know where you're going, whether you're going east, west, north, south. And you
0: got
5: to do
0: it. I got it now, Sherry. I got these kids now. I'm good.
5: His nose is red like Rudolph. If you do need some, you can always call me. Okay, I'm just saying.
0: You the one sharing them.
3: I know we got to wrap, but I said I'm happy for you. You talked a lot about like your dating life and figuring out or lack thereof on your show.
5: Yes.
3: So I think this is like an update for us.
5: This is really good because this is when you know you got a good one. He inconveniences himself for me. He tries to make sure he's my peace. He always listens. Mm-hmm. You know, so he this Hollywood thing, he don't want me to give a script to nobody. Mm-hmm. He ain't trying to get a picture with nobody.
3: It ain't none of that.
5: Mm-hmm. He's very secure in who he is. Like he's coming to see me at my screening of Angel in the Rubble. It's tomorrow. He already told everybody I'm the purse holder and he's okay with it. He don't want to get on the red carpet. Mm-hmm. He don't want to be known as the boyfriend and he's a leader. He is a man's man. So it's some stuff. Like he'll tell me, I'm not one of your employees. And I'm not one of your employees because I'm used to being bossy. Mm-hmm. But he can handle all that, you know, and he makes room for me. He always is there.
4: I'm happy for you, Sherry.
5: So watch my movies on Lifetime this
0: Saturday.
5: This Saturday,
0: 8 p.m. Eastern Time.
6: And I wanted to shout out your breast cancer campaign. No questions. I just wanted to just shout out.
5: Oh, girl, I thought you were saying, I was like, wait a minute.
6: No, you got a campaign.
5: You got the campaign.
4: That's how it sounds.
6: Lifetime.
4: I want to shout out your breast cancer. Shout out to your breast cancer.
5: I was like, wait a minute. I had a breast reduction.
6: Stop.
5: I said all my big breasted sisters, consider a breast reduction. It was the best thing I ever did. And breast cancer awareness. Go get the mammograms because it's really, we have very, you know, it's dense tissue and sometimes we can't tell. So go get the mammograms because it will save your life.
4: Absolutely.
5: What I do with the meat? I told him to put it in my booty. I don't think they was paying attention. I was like, no, I'm serious. All that breast meat, put that in my booty. I do not have a black girl booty. Wow. That should give it to me. Put it on my hips and my booty.
6: That's right.
5: And they didn't date it. They probably gave it to some other person. They walking around my titties on their ass.
0: Sherry Shepherd, ladies and gentlemen, is the Breakfast Club. Good morning. We love you guys.
6: Girl.

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0: But it was an interview. You do interviews.
1: She did the interview, and they asked a question, and she said what she said. I don't even remember.
0: Do you feel like, though, whenever you interview a person, there is two sides to a story? Do you always have to reach out? And especially, I mean, maybe because the situation is so sensitive.
1: I mean, we do try. Like, if we're interviewing somebody, or we know we're interviewing somebody, and you know it's something a little, you know, funny, that we can ask a question, but like, hey, it's the side. But
2: from man to man, you could have been like, yo, for real, like.
3: That's a good point. And when you interviewed Sydney, even though I wasn't there, did it still feel like four people was in the room?
1: All right, that's the latest for Lauren. Who's it brought to you by?
0: No. It's brought to
1: Come on,
0: wait,
1: who's it brought
0: I'm
1: to
0: not even supposed to say that one. Focus. Top Dog Law has won over $1 billion for their clients. That's who it's brought to you by. Now, if you guys get into an accident, make the call. Top Dog Law, their bark is their bite.
1: It's the breakfast
2: That's who Chingy should have called Top Dog Law.
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0: what y'all all been waiting for.
1: You're tapped in to Way Up with Angela Yee.
2: Oh, yes, it's Way Up with Angela Yee. Doug Phenom back in the building.
3: Good to be here.
2: Yes, he had homework last night, so we're going to see. We're going to see, y'all.
3: I did have a lot of homework.
2: We had a good night last night. I can't wait to talk about it and about last night, though. Because we had another Pass the Aux at Coffee Uplifts People.
3: Amazing.
2: With an amazing artist.
3: Absolutely.
2: Which I will discuss later. But it's also a Wealth Wednesday.
3: Hey.
2: And your rich BFF is going to be here today. That's Vivian Tu. We've had her on previously for her book, Well Endowed. But she also has a new app. It's called Ask Dolly. And it's going to help you get your financial life together. A nice screenshot of everything you have going on and whatever goals you want to achieve. She's got it all in there for you, so she's going to talk about that. But I also want to say, I had a great conversation about some of the things that she discusses. And I like talking to her about timely topics like the Baby's Restaurant, which we talked about yesterday.
3: High prices.
2: And she gave a really interesting perspective about that I think you'll enjoy and everybody listening will enjoy too.
3: Okay. Can't wait.
2: All right. Well, let's shine a light. 800-292-5150. When we come back, we're going to shine a light on somebody doing something amazing. I'll tell you about something you might want to attend. And you're going to let us know who you want to shine a light on. 800-292-5150. Call us up.

0: Spreading love to those who are doing greatness.
1: Shine a light on them. Shine a light on them.
0: It's time to shine a light on them.
2: Yo, it's way up with Angela Yee. It's me and Doug Phenom.
3: What's going on?
4: You and the chosen one.
3: Yes, sir.
2: All right, and it's time to shine a light. And so I want to shine a light. I actually do use my LinkedIn.
3: Okay.
2: And so Harper Bella hit me up on LinkedIn, and she has created a Q31 Film Festival.
3: Okay.
2: This is actually the second year that it's happening on Saturday. And so basically it's a film festival that celebrates Caribbean and Latinx storytelling.
3: Cool.
2: Yeah, so it's a full day of activities. It's in New York City. It's a melting pot. So because of that, we also have to make sure that we have a space to be able to tell our stories.
3: Absolutely.
2: So if you want to go to that, it's the Q31 Film Festival. It's a curated selection of independent and short films representing diverse perspectives and experiences from Caribbean and Latinx communities. And, you know, we're coming off the West Indian Day Parade,
3: yeah.
2: Angela Yee Day.
3: Yeah.
2: And there's been a lot of things happening with this administration that's trying to crush stories from being told.
3: Yes.
2: So we have to make sure we build our own and support our own.
3: Very important.
2: All right. So shout out to you, Harper Bella, and thanks for reaching out so that we can let our people know.
3: Absolutely.
2: All right, Annette, who do you want to shine a light on?
5: I would like to shine a light on my daughter. Today is her birthday.
2: Okay.
5: And her name is Alicia, and she's in Mount Vernon. She's from Brooklyn, though.
2: Okay, that's what I'm talking about, Brooklyn.
5: She's a proud Brooklynite.
2: Okay.
5: She's launching app, unfolded.app. Mm-hmm. She's a tech founder. And if you might love it, Angela, she would love to do an invitation for your upcoming wedding. It's a custom invitation app.
2: Oh, that's cute. I
3: that's
2: like
3: cool.
2: That. Unfolded.
3: Yeah. Absolutely.
2: That goes great with the Kalani song right now.
5: Thank you very much for shining light on her today.
2: All right. I'm going to go check it out. Unfolded. All right. Thank you for calling.
5: Thank you. Bye.
2: It just made me also think. Remember Ashanti did the song and then she did the remix?
3: Yep.
2: So it's folded and then it's unfolded.
3: Right.
2: That's when y'all get back together. And now unfold your clothes and put them back.
3: Yep.
2: All right. Well, when we come back, we have your Yeti. Oh, I don't think this is going to be unfolded, but Megan Thee Stallion. She's doing a cover of InStyle magazine, and this interview came out today where she talks about her very rough breakup from Klay Thompson.
3: Leave Klay alone.
2: Why
3: he's one of the greatest shooters of all time, man. We gotta, and we don't know.
2: He should have stopped shooting when he got a girlfriend.
3: We don't know this information to be true.
2: It's way up.
6: I said, listen.
0: Coming up next, Angela spills the Yeti.
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0: Tomorrow, Sandra Bullock and Nicole Kidman star as Sally and Jilly Owens, two sisters and a long line of witches out to break their family's love curse. Practical Magic 2 is brewing up sisterhood magic and, of course, a big picture of midnight margaritas. Get tickets now, rated PG-13. They say it's truth
1: in the rumors. From industry shade to all the gossip. Angela's spilling that yee tea.
0: Yo, it's Way Up with Angela. Yeah, I'm here with Doug Phenom.
2: Doing the chosen one.
0: All right, don't get me mad now.
3: I might.
0: Okay, let's get into this yee tea. Megan Thee Stallion's on the cover of InStyle magazine. And she's talking about a variety of things. One thing she's talking about is her mental health journey. Yeah. She said she's more grown up now. She's been in therapy. She's still in therapy.
3: Good.
0: She went to a facility where she did a bunch of different therapy. I feel like I used to think a lot with my emotional mind, and now I can think logically and emotionally and figure out how to react.
3: Yep.
0: Or not.
3: Right.
0: Right? Because there's also the art of non-response. She also said she's going to be bringing back Tina Snow for her new album.
3: Okay, good.
0: She said she's finally reached a point in her life and her career where she learned that people who don't like you, there's nothing you can do to make them like you. So I feel like on this new album, I'm definitely just like, bitch, if you think it's about you, maybe it is. I don't know. Cuss me out. I don't care.
3: I love rapping with Meg. Like, that's my favorite Meg.
0: All right. Now, another thing she talked about is her previous relationship. And she said, somebody not seeing your values doesn't make your value go down. People cheating on you, that doesn't have anything to do with you. You're not less attractive. You're not less of a good person, even though it might feel like that.
3: Allegedly.
0: And she said, I cannot be a person who is not going to be me. I cannot not go to work. I'm going to be Megan Thee Stallion. I love being me. I love rapping. I love interacting with my fans. I love shooting music videos. But she also said after her breakup, she's trying her best. And she feels like she's been put through the washing machine and the dryer with tins, shovels, and a cactus. It was very rough. And she said, what's meant for you is always going to work out. And if something is constantly making you feel uncomfortable, just on edge all the time, you probably are not supposed to be there.
3: Love what she said, okay? I want to make that first and foremost. Love what she said. I just don't know how much this applies. Like, we're going off a lot of hearsay about what Klay Thompson did. And not a lot of evidence. But, you know, I'm glad that she learned it. I'm glad that she's a bigger person at the end of the day.
0: Well, when asked about why they went their separate ways, she said, I think I just kept trying to make pieces fit that didn't belong. Trying to fit myself into someone else's life. I was losing myself a little bit. And she also said, you will not disrespect me and you will be thankful, period.
3: Yeah, you don't tolerate disrespect. But that's Klay Thompson. You know what I'm saying? One of the greatest shooters of all time.
0: What does that have to do with his relationship?
3: It's a lot. Man culture. All the men out there, you understand what I'm saying.
0: So you can be a great athlete, but also not a great boyfriend.
3: Do we know that to be true?
0: No, I'm just saying, that is true. You can be a great athlete.
3: Oh, yes, yes.
0: Yes, that's all I'm saying. Yes, you're very defensive.
3: Yeah. No, I mean,
0: is that your cousin?
3: No. Okay. Well, we are same family.
0: All right, now Chris Rock was speaking with Variety. He's on the cover of Variety about a variety of things. He has a new film, Misty Green, that he wrote and directed. They asked him a lot of questions, like how he feels about the Oscars now. And he does wish nothing would have happened.
3: Right.
0: And he said it's a crazy world and there's a lot going on. Me having a bad day is not the biggest. It's not that important. In addition to that, he talked about different experiences that he's had, like losing his show, Chris Rock, versus Method Man and Redman's show.
3: Right. Everybody hates Chris. Go ahead.
4: Was either my show, Everybody Hates Chris, or the Method Man and Redman show. And we lost to the Method Man and Redman show. So it didn't air on Fox. It aired on the UPN. If it aired on Fox, I wouldn't be here right now because I would have made so much money. That's how it is when you make black family stuff. I love those guys. But how the did I lose that one?
3: Crazy.
0: And that show didn't even last that long. He also talked about why he wants another Madagascar movie because he needs that money. He made millions off of that, but I guess he doesn't have all that money still.
3: That's crazy. Madagascar.
4: Probably the biggest movie I've ever been in. You know, we did three of them. I pray to God we do one more. Do you understand? I got divorced. I don't have the Madagascar money anymore. We only did three. There's five Ice Ages. Ray Romano.
0: Funny. All right, well, that is your yee tea. When we come back, we have About Last Night. I saw you last night, and then you went out more after that.
3: I did.
0: Even though you had homework.
3: I was outside. I did the homework.
0: All right, well, we're going to talk about what I did last night. It's Way Up.

0: So, about last night. Here's how it went down.
1: Yo, it's way up with Angela Yee. And, of course, you know, Doug Phenom is here with me
2: today. You are the chosen one!
1: So last night, what did you do?
3: Well, I was with you.
1: Hey!
3: Coffee Uplifts people in Brooklyn, seeing a great event happen. Pass the aux. Yeah, it was a lot going on last night.
1: Also, shout out to my guy DJ Dangles, who was DJing for the event. But we had Lady Lava there.
3: Yep.
1: Now, by the way, we told you all the West Indian Day Parade just happened. Lady Lava was all over the place, but she's an amazing artist and songwriter.
3: Absolutely.
1: You know, it was fun for me because obviously I'm engaged now, and listen to this song because this is going to make you think about, you know, when you're engaged and why we not outside no more.
4: I try

0: All right, so that's Lady Lava, song. Ring Finger.
1: Yeah.
0: Great song, but it was great because with Pass the Aux, it's like a living room experience.
1: Right.
0: And so the artist comes and they have a Q&A. Mm-hmm. Shout out to Chris, who does an amazing job with the interviews. And she's from Trinidad. Mm-hmm. And so she grew up in a very Christian family, but she gave such great stories about why she wrote each of these songs, where she was at. You can imagine with Ring Finger,
1: right,
0: what that was about, because imagine dating somebody and they don't like you being an artist, so they don't want you to be outside. They don't want you to work or do things, but you ain't put a ring on my finger, so yeah, you don't have much to say.
1: Yeah. I mean, there's not a lot of artists talking about that. I love the messaging. Last night, very intimate space, a lot of great questions. The rapid fire I thought was really good.
0: Yeah.
1: And she answered it, showed a lot of her personality.
0: Yeah, she's great. So, and then where'd you go after that?
1: Man, I was at Kai Cash at an album release party over at Hidden Tiger.
0: Okay.
1: My first time there was really cool. Shout out to Kai Cash. Love the album.
0: All right. 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
0: Uh-oh.
1: Yeah.
0: Okay, you know what? 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
16: The NFL is back. The Seahawks host the Patriots tonight in the league opener. New England won't have running back Travion Henderson listed as out with an ankle injury. Baseball news. Yankee slugger Aaron Judge returned after missing 3 months with a rib injury. He went 0-for-3 in the Yanks' win over Colorado, and they played past 3:30 in the morning at the U.S. Open in New York. Ben Shelton upset Carlos Alcaraz in 5 sets, advancing to the men's semifinals. I'm Matt McCoy.
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1: Hey. Now back. Yeah, she back at it. Bring it, bring in the Mac. We up with Angela Yee is on.

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1: And I'm back.
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2: Please believe that.
0: What's up? It's way up with Angela Yee. Doug Phenom is here with me today.
5: Hey.
0: And we want to hear your secrets, right? As a team, we're not going to judge anyone. We listen.
5: And we don't judge.
0: Thank you. 800-292-5150. Call us up. Tell us a secret.

0: This is a judgment-free zone. Tell us a secret.
1: Woo! It's Way Up with Angela Yee. Doug Phenom is here with me today.
2: I am.
1: I had a secret, but everyone knows now.
2: Yeah, you did.
1: Here's my secret. I got engaged. That was a secret for like 10 minutes.
2: Yeah.
1: But you know what this is. You are anonymous, and it's a no-judgment zone. And this is just a way for you to tell something that you've been dying to tell people, but you were like, oh, I don't know, I'm not supposed to, I feel judged, and we're not going to do that here. 800-292-5150, anonymous caller, what's your secret?
3: I have a boyfriend here in the United States, but I went to Africa and got married.
1: Okay. Oh my gosh. What made you do that?
3: We were dated for quite some time. I found out he had a fiance somewhere else, and he wanted to continue dating me. And I didn't like it. So I was like, okay, well, if you have a fiance, I can go get married myself. And I went and got married. Ooh. And then after I got married and came back, he broke up with the fiance to be with me.
1: So you did it for revenge?
3: I did.
2: Why didn't you break up with him?
3: Because I didn't want to break up with him. I wanted him.
1: That's who you really wanted.
3: I wanted to marry him.
1: So what you going to do about this husband?
2: Right.
3: Oh, Lord, I don't know.
1: Where's this husband at?
3: He's in Africa.
1: So you like one of them Real Housewives?
3: I guess so.
1: Does he got money? Like, is he taking care of you financially?
3: He does what he can do, but he doesn't do as much as the one here.
1: So. Ooh, child. So you're going to get a divorce?
3: I'm thinking about it.
1: Jesus, yeah. A whole mess.
2: This is a lot. Yeah. I ain't going to hold you.
3: It is a lot.
1: Oh, wait, how long did you date this guy in Africa before you married him?
3: Well, I've known him for quite some time. Okay. Like, his parents knew my parents. But, like, as far as, like, the marriage thing, we kind of just was talking, and he was like, let's get married. And ooh. I was like, wow. Okay.
2: Just like that.
1: I'm mad tonight. I'm gonna get married. Are there pictures online of this wedding, or how did, you know, what, like, what was that?
3: So there's pictures online of the wedding. My family knows, of course. My friends know. Everybody knows. But he doesn't know because he doesn't have, like, one of my social medias. So I only have it on, like, one of my social medias.
1: Oh, you are wild. Okay.
3: But the funny thing is, recently, my sister kind of blurted it out to him. We went on a trip. We went to see Chris Brown and Usher.
2: Elle's sister.
3: And she kind of put me on blast.
1: Your sister, hey, Ann.
3: She was drinking, and she just kind of said
1: oh, my
3: like,
1: God.
3: Oh, stop playing with my sister. You know, she's playing married this man in Africa, and you playing with her. And I'm I just told him, like, she's drunk.
1: Don't let your sister get in an elevator with him.
2: Facts.
3: Yeah.
1: Oh, my God. What would you do if he found out and broke up with you?
3: I think I would just continue with my marriage.
2: If you could.
1: She said, I'll just continue. I got a backup plan.
2: If you could you? Yeah. Would you entertain both long term?
1: Yeah, would you like to just be with both?
3: If I could, I would love to be with both. Because, you know, I'm from a culture of, you know, most, like, men can have multiple wives. I don't understand why we as women can have multiple husbands. Because not everybody is going to check every single box.
1: So maybe you should try it.
3: They have to be okay with it.
1: Oh, maybe they are.
2: You never know. You might as well tell them.
3: I know, right? They probably don't. Hopefully they're not listening.
1: Okay. Well, thank you for sharing with us. Good luck.
3: Thank you.

0: There's really, like, that's a real thing, though.
1: I can't entertain multiple wives. That's too much.
0: You know, shout out to the Progressive Love Academy. We actually had her on the show, Kenya, and she has multiple husbands.
1: Word. How many?
0: I think it was three at the time. That's, and they all was cool with each other.
1: That's crazy.
0: All right. Well, when we come back, we have your Yeezy and Black canceled his tour.
1: Whoa.
0: Or postponed it.
1: Okay.
0: But he actually is discussing what went on. He has a new freestyle that he put out. So we're going to play some of that for you. And speaking of tours, we also got to talk about Bone Thugs and the discrepancy going on there with the Wu-Tang tour. It's way up.

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0: Tomorrow, Sandra Bullock and Nicole Kidman star as Sally and Jilly Owens, two sisters and a long line of witches out to break their family's love curse. Practical Magic 2 is brewing up sisterhood magic and, of course, a big pitcher of midnight margaritas. 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
1: Yo, she about to blow the lid up off this pot.
2: Let's get it.
1: Oh, yeah. Angela's spilling that Yee tea.
2: Come and get the tea.
0: All right, it's Way Up with Angela Yee. And, of course, I'm here with Doug Phenom.
3: I'm back.
2: You and the chosen one.
0: Oh, man. And so let's get into this Yee tea. So Black, you know I'm a big fan of Black.
3: Me too.
0: He actually reassured fans that his family is safe and that he is good, even though he had to cancel his fall tour. He said he needed to take some time right now.
3: Okay.
0: And he also put out a freestyle to let people understand exactly what's going on in his life. It's called Everywhere at Once.
4: I need myself right now. I need my health right now. I need some help right now. A little upset right now. New territory, so I'm moving with some stealth right now. I fired who I used to be. I hope I melt right down. Is this a message in a void or did it find you? 10 years, about 6 tours, let me remind you. At one point, I had about 6 households that I was working for. It worked until I couldn't tell what all the work was for. My first tour, I missed the birth of my child. Never let it go until recent, but now.
0: What a great way to address everything.
3: Yeah, no, he's amazing at freestyling. Grew up on east side of Atlanta, where Gucci and them are from, freestyling and battle rapping. So, cool to see.
0: All right. Well, you know, he's got to take care of himself. And I think that anybody who's truly a fan of his will hear this letter that he wrote to people who might have been upset about the tour being canceled and have some empathy and understanding.
3: I'm one of them, yeah.
0: All right. Ooh, speaking of tours, Lazy Bone recently addressed why he is not joining the Bone Thugs and Harmony tour with Wu-Tang. Mm. And he basically feels like he was left off. Here's what he said.
5: People is cussing me out, acting like it's my fault that it's not 5 members of Bone Thugs and Harmony on stage, and that could be nothing but further than the truth. It was no call of mine for me not to be there. My bag's been packed. I was told I wasn't going. So whatever they reasoning may be, them 3 y'all see out there, y'all take this to them.
3: Wow.
0: All right. Well, of course, you're like, wow, why would they leave him off the tour?
3: Right.
0: Well, Crazy Bone responded on social media, and he said they would love to welcome him to come on this tour, but there are some things that has to get handled, and here's what he said.
6: Damn, bro, we had an agreement with you. We told you, if you go to rehab while you're still in rehab, we will still pay you while you're getting yourself together. You refuse. So no, we didn't just leave you out in the cold, bro. So I don't know what the deal is, bro. Instead of going here all on the internet and doing all this, you need to just bring your ass on tour. Because it's not that serious.
0: Okay.
3: It's not that serious. But health is wealth. So if there's anything going on with him, I hope that he gets the help he needs.
0: Right. And they're not telling you exactly what the issue is.
3: Right.
0: Which is respectful.
3: Yes.
0: But, you know, you said this on social media publicly, so we're going to respond publicly. And
3: absolutely.
0: Hopefully it can all come together, because I'm sure if people are going to see them, they want to see everybody.
3: I would want to see everybody.
0: And shout out to Kez Namdi, who was up here recently, the Grammy Award winning Kez Namdi. He is actually going to be on tour, and he's going to be in Brooklyn at Brooklyn Bowl. And GZA is going to be the person that is performing alongside him. And, you know, I used to manage GZA back in the day, so I might have to make it out to that.
3: I think so.
0: On October 15th. But Wu-Tang, first of all, I thought they were done with touring, but I guess not. Remember they were saying this is the last run? Listen, y'all, get y'all money.
3: Rappers don't retire. I just want to say that.
0: All right, now, Janae Aiko has announced her first album in 6 years. It's called Westside Whimsy. She confirmed the release on social media. And guess when it's coming out? Friday.
3: Oh.
0: She not playing.
3: Surprise.
0: Yeah. Y'all tried to say up here behind the scenes that that's not a surprise album if she announced it.
3: Technically,
0: but
3: it's not.
0: It still is a surprise because it's like announced 3 days before.
3: Yeah, but it's not like Beyonce.
0: It's not like a typical rollout.
3: The day of and we just finding out about it.
0: Right. Well, she's been wanting to do it. And whimsically, I guess she said, okay, now it's time to go ahead. Her last album came out in 2020.
3: It's been a while.
0: And she's in a new relationship. Things are good. So I'm interested to hear what's going to happen.
3: Yeah.
0: Well, that is your Yee Tea. When we come back, we have Under the Radar. These are the stories that are not necessarily in the headlines. They are flying under the radar, but you need to know about them. You know we're getting a new WNBA commissioner.
3: Yep.
0: All right. So we'll talk about some of those potential candidates. It's Way Up.

0: news.
1: This is the news that relates to you. These stories are flying under the radar.
2: All right, it's Way Up with Angela Yee. And of course, Doug Phenom is here with me today.
3: You're the chosen one.
2: Going under the radar.
4: Yep.
2: And in a short period of time, like an hour and a half, there's the Apple event. It's called Surprise and Shine. So there's some planned announcements happening today. It's also the first time that the new CEO, John Ternus, is going to be taking the reins.
4: Hopefully he does a better job.
2: Oh, okay. Yeah. So although they haven't announced things yet, what we're looking forward to is the new iPhone 18 lineup.
4: Yep.
2: Also updated AirPods, new Apple Watches, and the first ever foldable iPhone that's said to be called the iPhone Ultra.
4: Interesting.
2: They're also saying there's going to be new smart home products like the new HomePod. So people are watching very closely because Apple is going to be incorporating its new Siri AI technology into these new devices.
4: That's really the red flag for me. A lot of that is just data collection. I don't know the necessary.
2: It's been happening. Just like when you look on your phone and you're like, oh my God, I was just talking about this and it popped up.
4: Right.
2: On my phone.
4: Yeah.
2: It's not going to stop. So what they're saying is there's going to be a fresh push into new AI-powered gadgets because the new CEO, John Ternus, has a hardware engineering background, and that's critical because Apple has been considered to be behind other of its peers in AI.
4: Yeah, they haven't had the best, I'd say, like 10-year, a decade. They haven't really
2: but
4: kept up with the competition.
2: People are still getting them.
4: Yeah, they are. I mean, they're still popular, but no innovation.
2: All right, now the new WNBA commissioner, who is that going to be? Kathy Engelbert, who is the commissioner, announced on Friday that she'll retire at the end of 2026. She was named as the league's first commissioner back in 2019. And they had their most successful season in their 30-year history. So some of the people they're saying are top candidates. I like the idea of Swing Cash.
4: Yeah.
2: Former WNBA All-Star, and she's the CEO of She's Got Time. You see some other people on this list. What do you think? The president of Jordan Brand, Sarah Mensah.
4: I love the candidates on here. It is interesting to see the WNBA flourishing so much since she came into her position and they decided to get rid of her. But I guess the relationship with the players is the most important thing.
2: Yeah, yeah. So I'm interested to see who's going to be the new CEO, but a lot of the players did have concerns and did not like Kathy Engelbert, so she's out of here.
4: Yeah. Good luck to you.
2: All right, when we come back, we have the Way Up Mix at the top of the hour. Plus, it is a Wealth Wednesday. Vivian, too, is going to be joining us. You know her as Your Rich BFF. She's also the author, best-selling author of Well Endowed. That's why we had her on the show previously, and Rich AF. Also, she has a new app called Ask Dolly that's all about getting your finances together, setting your goals. She's amazing. You're going to love this conversation. It's Way Up.
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6: The forecast for Indianapolis. We'll see partly sunny skies for the most part this afternoon, but there is a chance for some rain developing. A high topping out at 89. Scattered showers and thunderstorms possible overnight tonight as more clouds roll in. Your overnight low down to 71. An even greater chance for rain on Thursday with cloudy skies throughout most of the day and a high of 79. 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
1: Hey. Now back.
2: Yeah, she back at it. Bring it, bring in the Mac. Way Up with Angela Yee is on.

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0: What's up? It's Way Up at Angela Yee. Doug Phenom is here with me today.
3: What's up?
0: It's also a Wealth Wednesday. We got Vivian Tu joining us, your Rich BFF. You know her as the author of Rich AF and Well Endowed. And now she's got her own app, her own platform called Ask Dolly.
3: So cool.
0: Quite the entrepreneur, but she gives great advice. And I also talked to her about a lot of real life situations that are trending. And we got the Way Up mix for you at the top of the hour, because of course it wouldn't be Way Up without a party.

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0: Doug Phenom.
1: What up?
0: And when we come back, we have your YT. And Mahershala Ali and Jaylen Brown sat down for a Hollywood Reporter interview, Game Recognize Game, and they talked about legacy, amongst other things. We got that for you when we come back. It's Way Up.

0: as Sally and Jilly Owens, two sisters and a long line of witches out to break their family's love curse. Practical Magic 2 is brewing up sisterhood magic and, of course, a big picture of Midnight Margaritas. Get tickets now, rated PG-13.
1: She want the tea.
2: Oh, she came with receipts. It's time to spill that yee tea.
0: All right, it's Way Up with Angela Yee. And, of course, Doug Phenom is here with me today with some yee tea.
3: What's going on?
4: You were the chosen one.
0: You get so excited for certain stories, and this one in particular, you love Absolutely. The Hollywood Reporter. Game-recognized game, Mahershala Ali was able to choose his favorite athlete to sit down with, and he chose Jaylen Brown.
3: JB.
0: Yeah, so the two of them had a good conversation as they sat down. One thing they talked about was legacy. Listen to this.
5: I would love to hear from you how you consider legacy. What would you like your legacy to be?
3: I want to break down that fear. I'm not here for entertainment.
5: Yeah.
3: Like, God didn't put me here to entertain some people. He gave me abilities to run, jump, speak, articulate myself, not for other people who don't value me to just be entertained. I think my legacy will be, hopefully, is inspiring the next generation to be fearless.
6: Yeah, I love to see the way that JB has grown, especially what he was doing actively in the Boston community when he was with the Celtics. And now with Philly, I'm trying to see how they're going to do. I want to see Bron get another ring, and he's going to help him out.
0: You know, they had a good conversation about transformation, and Mahershala Ali used to play ball.
6: Right.
0: He talked about that. And he also said how being an athlete and playing a team sport really helped him with acting. He said discipline, hard work, sacrifice, integrity, selflessness, the best qualities that athletes can learn how to embrace, all of those things transfer over into the arts and performing.
6: Beautiful. JB also said for him, growth and transformation are synonymous. He's had to transform many times, and once he recognizes areas of his life where he needs to grow, something has to die. So
0: love that. You guys got to see this full conversation. One other quote I'm going to say from Jaylen Brown in this interview. He said he thinks most people think winning is one-dimensional. They think it's black and white. I disagree.
6: Me too.
0: Obviously, there's a result at the end of each game, but I think winning has context and dimensions. One is how I feel about myself, about my output, about how I interacted with my teammates. You know, did I do my job? Was I afraid? Was it a leadership moment where I could have stepped up?
6: Yeah, I agree with all that.
0: All right, gotta love it. Now, let's move on to other things. Real Housewives of Potomac Season 11 is coming, and the trailer's out, so the show is going to start October 11th. And a preview of what's to come, Karen is back, and she's talking about her marital issues, her prison sentence. You know, she went to prison. She said she now has street cred from locked up.
6: Yeah.
0: But according to her, Giselle is dead to her. And she nearly got into a physical altercation with her.
6: Dang.
0: Yeah, previously. So here is part of that trailer.
7: The Karen that you're seeing today, she's very different.
8: If it could happen to me, it could happen to anybody.
9: You ask, you need to tell you the truth.
10: You are dead to me.
0: Ooh, okay.
6: Potomac, Maryland is full of wealth and drama.
0: Clearly it is. Wendy, you know, she's talking about her legal issues involving her husband as well. They've been accused of fraud.
6: Oh, no.
0: And so they've been in and out of court attempting to have their case dismissed. So they're also having some marital difficulties this year.
6: Dang.
0: On the season. And there's a new person joining, Courtney Ajinka. So she's an MBA wife, minister, and a prophetess.
6: Okay, cool.
0: It should be interesting. Yeah. You know, I'd be locked in. another thing that's coming, Jamie Foxx has announced his new comedy special, Take Care of Yourself. That's going to be on Hulu, premiering October 7th.
11: I have to come clean. I'm letting you know this. I'm transitioning. That's right. I'm transitioning over to Hulu for my new stand-up comedy special. So check it out. October 7th. It's called Take Care of Yourself. It's me. I got the jokes. I got story. I got my daughter, Annalise Fox, playing the guitar while I'm playing the piano.
0: All right.
6: I'm interested because, you know, the last special that Jamie had after he was coming back from that stroke, I didn't really enjoy that much. So I'm interested to see where he's going now.
0: Yeah, I think he was just showing that, like, it was a rebirth for him. He's alive.
6: Yeah.
0: People were concerned. So we're going to see how this goes.
6: We'll see.
0: All right. Well, that is your Yee Tea. When we come back, it's time for Ask Yee, 800-292-5150. Any question you have, me and my guy Doug Phenom got you back. That's 800-292-5150. 5150. It's Way Up.

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1: Some pretty nice looking roads overall. We do have a medical emergency on 70 westbound. It's on the exit ramp to Post Road. And downtown, the south half of Monument Circle remains closed until 2 o'clock for the original farmers market. 65 northbound down to two lanes north of 465 to the south split with a long-term construction project.
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0: The forecast for Indianapolis, we'll see partly sunny skies for the most part this afternoon, but there is a chance for some rain developing, a high topping out at 89. Scattered showers and thunderstorms possible overnight tonight as more clouds roll in. Your overnight low down to 71, an even greater chance for rain on Thursday with cloudy skies throughout most of the day and a high of 79. 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

0: In March of 1960, a group of students at Southern University in Baton Rouge, Louisiana, attempted to desegregate local eating spaces through peaceful protests at a Crest department store, a Greyhound bus station, and a Simon's drugstore. The students were met with violence and insults, and the president of Southern University warned them that their participation in these protests will result in their expulsion. In all, 16 students were either expelled or forced to leave Southern University and attend other schools. In response to the expulsion, the Kennedy administration filed a legal brief in support of the students, and in December of 1961, the NAACP's legal department took up the case. Future Supreme Court Justice Thurgood Marshall argued the case in front of the Supreme Court, which unanimously decided that the students should not have been expelled for their anti-segregation protests. In 2013, Southern University awarded honorary degrees to 7 of the students expelled over the nonviolent demonstrations. And that's a fact. I'm Callie Cole for the Black Information Network.
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3: 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We up with Angela Yee is on.

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0: 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It's Way Up and Angela Yee. 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
3: What's up? It's Way Up with Angela Yee. Me and Doug Phenom here.
4: What's good?
3: For Ask Yi. And we have somebody who left a voicemail. She doesn't know how to tell her friend that her man propositioned her, offered her some money. She took it, but said no.
4: Crazy.
5: My friend's boyfriend tried to get with me. He offered me some money. I took the money, but I slammed the door. And so every time he's around, he hates me. And she doesn't know why. It's kind of hard for me to let her know, especially since I took the money because I was broke.
3: She wants to tell her friend.
4: Yep.
3: You cannot tell your friend without the proper evidence. So what evidence do you have? Because what's going to happen? Her friend could go to her man and say, did this happen? He'll deny it. Of course, he's not going to come clean about it. So if you're going to tell her, you have to make sure that you have whatever text messages, anything that you need to entrap him so that when you go to your friend, it's undeniable.
4: Oh, she probably can't use the money as evidence because she probably already spent it.
3: And listen, the thing is, she took the money. So if it's called a messages where you're like, yeah, come through, I'll take the money, her friend's going to think she slept with him. The other problem is you waited this long to tell.
4: But why did dude pay her in the first place? That's where I
3: thought he paid for secrecy. It's like hiring an escort. And so now it's just awkward when she's around because they have a secret. And I also am concerned that in a situation like this, he could proactively go and tell her a fake story. So I'm just hoping that you have your ducks lined up in a row. You have the evidence where he came, he got mad, he gave you the money, you didn't do anything. So you can prove that nothing happened between the two of you. Now, when she asked you, why did you wait so long to tell me? You just have to be honest.
4: Yeah, I think that's good advice.
3: And the truth is, this may end your friendship, depending on what happens next. Because we all know what can happen when you go and tell your friend, your man tried to proposition, you sure you wasn't leading him on? He said this didn't happen. You trying to break? Anything could happen. That's why I'm like, make sure you have the evidence and it's clear.
4: I agree.
3: I want to know how much it was.
4: Yeah, that's my next question.
3: Because I'm not mad that she took the money, but, you know, you should have told your friend right away. And if you got to, like, set it up for her to find out, because say you don't have the evidence, maybe you need to be like, yeah, come over, and your friend is there waiting.
4: It had to be a good amount for her not to say anything.
3: But he's a scum, and you need to let your friend know if that's truly your friend, but just also know that maybe y'all might not be friends after this.
4: Yeah.
3: All right, well, that is Ask Yi, 800-292-5150 if you couldn't get through. And Top Dog Law has won $1 billion for their client. You get into an accident, you make the call. Top Dog Law, our bark has bite. And you know it's a Wealth Wednesday. So when we come back, Vivian too is going to be joining us. She's a New York Times bestselling author, well-endowed and rich AF, but she also has Ask Dolly. That's a new platform that she's created where you can actually put all your expenses together in an easy way and also make sure that you can save toward whatever goal that you might have, if it's a wedding, if it's a baby, if it's a vacation. But she's going to also weigh in on a lot of our trending topics that have to do with money and finances and relationships. All right, you ready? It's Way Up.

0: Tomorrow, prepare to be bewitched. 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
4: I want you to tell me everything that your son has told you about the night of the disappearance of Kristen Smart.
5: We never spoke about it, no.
4: 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And is there testimony that he's never talked to you about those things?
5: Is this girl murdered?
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0: What's up? It's Way Up with Angela Yee, and you know what it is. It is a Wealth Wednesday with Stacey Tisdale.
4: Happy Wealth Wednesdays, everybody. In case you didn't hear, Angela Yee is engaged.
0: Oh my gosh.
4: News
0: if
4: flash.
0: You didn't hear by now.
4: We are here with my rich BFF, Vivian Tu, and she is the founder and CEO of Your Rich BFF, and that's a financial education platform that more than 10 million people follow. Her book, Well Endowed, led to a very well-endowed conversation when you were here at the end of January. Mm-hmm. And I'm going to just jump straight into it.
5: Let's do it.
4: The last time you were here, mm-hmm. you said one of the most mm-hmm. important financial decisions you can make is the person that you choose to marry.
5: Ooh, and
4: that
5: I stand
0: went
5: by that.
0: Crazy
4: you
0: on social media.
4: Stand by that.
0: Stand
4: it's by so it. Crazy on social media. So give my little friend some tips.
5: Okay. So I would say you want to make sure that you keep love in mind in your relationship, mm-hmm. but also set your money up in a way that it does not get in the way of your love.
0: Okay.
5: And so what that means mm-hmm. is making sure that you get a prenup. Okay. I'm going to be really blunt. You are so successful.
0: Yes.
5: You've built a whole business, a whole media empire. And I wouldn't want to give up half of that to somebody who maybe didn't necessarily help me build it.
0: Right now, I'm with Stacey Tisdale for Wealth Wednesday, and we're talking to Vivian Tu, author of Well Endowed and Rich AF. I understand that, and I also don't want people to be scared of the word prenup mm-hmm. because it's a contract that you develop. So that doesn't yes. mean I get everything and you get nothing. Like, a prenup is just a contract.
5: Yes. Whether or not you personally draft a prenup with a lawyer, you're going to get one. Mm-hmm. Either you are going to get the one that you and your boo write, or you're going to get the one that the state writes for you.
0: Right.
5: Mm. And I don't trust any government as far as I can throw them. And let me be honest, like, I know my relationship so much better than I think any sort of legal entity knows mm-hmm. me in my relationship. So why wouldn't I want to sit down with the person I care about most on a sunny day, on a day when all I have is good feelings towards this person, and dictate what is fair?
0: Right. And he'll have a say in that as well,
5: yeah.
0: obviously. It's like an operating agreement when you have a partner
5: exactly.
0: in a business, right?
5: Exactly.
0: You don't want the business to come to an end. You don't want things to get contentious.
5: No.
0: But you also, God, you never know what's going to happen. You want to make sure that those things are outlined.
5: And I know this isn't sexy, but if we ran our relationships the way we run businesses, I think there would be a way fewer divorces.
4: Prenups, one thing I want to get out there, it's not only for rich people.
5: Mm-mm.
4: There's this misconception
5: yeah.
4: out there that you have to be rich to have a prenup.
5: Yeah.
4: No. Set that straight.
5: Everything has changed with the rise of technology. You can go online and do this with like a Hello Prenup, mm-hmm. a Zoom Legal. Like, you can get to the 95% of the way done mark. And then if you're still not feeling that confident, you can run that by
0: right.
5: a human attorney. But for the most part, most of us are average. We have to remember that.
0: Mm-hmm.
5: Like, if you have a good paying job, but it's a W-2 job, your partner has a good paying job, maybe they're a freelancer, like, that is not the first time two people of those similar demographics have gotten married. And so it's pretty easy to just use a boilerplate template.
0: All right, Vivian Tu is here. She is our rich BFF, and we have more with her when we come back on a Wealth Wednesday. It's Way Up.

0: living wealthy.
1: And I don't mind sharing my wealth, dog.
2: Getting you straight financially, mentally, and physically. This is Wealth Wednesday on Way Up with Angela Yee.
3: What's up? It's Way Up with Angela Yee. My girl Stacey Tisdale is here with me today because, of course, it's a Wealth Wednesday. We have our rich BFF in the building. That's Vivian, too. I was talking to you about the Baby's Restaurant earlier, right?
4: Oh, yes,
3: this restaurant
4: yes.
3: in Charlotte, and people were complaining about, like, the prices. But I was saying, as an owner myself of a brick-and-mortar coffee shop, I know it's really, really expensive. Yeah. Like, wages are expensive, overhead is expensive, and it's just really hard. I see so many of restaurants that I love just closing because they can't afford to keep up with all of these things.
4: I think there are cuisines that we are willing to pay more for and cuisines that we're not. And I say this as a Chinese American.
3: Mm-hmm.
4: There is an expectation that your chicken and broccoli is $7, but all restaurants run on razor-thin margins. This is a chicken and waffle shop.
3: Mm-hmm.
4: I think there is something to be said about the fact that DaBaby is a black man. This is, from what I can tell, soul food.
3: Mm-hmm.
4: And the people who are complaining about this would have no problem spending $40 on a plate of pasta because what you are willing to pay for a group's culture is a representation of how you value them.
5: Absolutely.
3: That is an important
5: fried
3: point.
5: Chicken and mac and cheese at a 5-star restaurant is like $100. It's the same thing.
4: There's literally a restaurant in the city that
3: fried
4: charges
3: chicken and caviar.
4: That charges $120 for this.
5: For the same thing.
4: But because they've ritzed up the inside, like, it's a very different price point. I don't see anybody complaining about that.
3: Right.
4: So I just think that we have to take a long, hard look of why we are willing to pay a certain amount for certain types of cuisines. French cuisine is always seen as worth paying for. Why is it only expensive when it's
3: certain
4: cuisines?
3: That's a great point. I never thought about it that way. Right now, I'm with Stacey Tisdale for Wealth Wednesday, and we're talking to Vivian Tu, author of Well Endowed and Rich AF.
5: Yeah.
3: And you've also launched Ask Dolly. So just talk about Ask Dolly, what it is, and why you launched it.
4: Yeah, okay. So Ask Dolly, it is a financial companion app that essentially is the financial guidance that I wish I had had when I was so confused and lost and felt like I did not understand my own money. The reason I created it was because when I was 22 and had barely two nickels to rub together and I really needed help with my money, no financial advisor wanted to touch me with a 10-foot pole. But I'm 32 now. I've got a multi-million dollar net worth. Every financial advisory service, every private bank on Wall Street right now is like, Vivian, we would love to help you manage your money. Where were you when I literally actually needed the help? It felt like you needed to already have a six-figure net worth to actually get the financial guidance. And it's like, well, how am I supposed to get to the six-figure net worth if I don't have the guidance?
5: And that's when you need it. People think
4: that's
5: financial advisors are for the rich. I'm like, no, they can buy their way out of a problem.
4: Yes.
5: But you can't.
4: And so what Ask Dolly does, you can get your burning money questions answered by real human CFPs. We can break down how major economic headlines might impact your wallet. And so somebody who is 47 and owns their home and lives in Ohio is going to get a very different response than someone who is 32, trying to buy their first home in New Jersey. They both care very differently about where interest rates go. And then the holistic purpose is to essentially give you a financial diagnosis of what you're doing really well, what could use a little bit of improvement. Financial literacy and financial knowledge and this type of guidance has historically only been for the rich. We need to bridge the gap between people who want to be there and still haven't gotten there.
3: Right.
4: And this information should be for everybody.
5: How do people get it?
4: You can go and download it off of the iOS App Store, and you can learn more about it at AskDolly.com.
3: All right. Well, thank you to Vivian, too, for coming through. That's our rich BFF. And you can check out that full interview on my YouTube channel, Way Up With Yee. When we come back, it's your show, so you have the last word.

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0: Here's the last word on Way Up with Angela Yee.
2: All right, it's Way Up with Angela Yee. Doug Phenom, thank you again.
3: I had such a great time.
2: You too.
3: As always.
2: Good times. Also, thank you to my girl Vivian, too, your rich BFF, for joining us today.
3: Yes.
2: She said some really insightful and thoughtful things that I had never thought about.
3: I thought so, too.
2: So make sure you check out that full interview on my YouTube channel, Way Up with Yee. A lot of conversations today.
3: Yeah.
2: It's weird because, you know, I don't have my ring right now. It was too big, so it's getting resized.
3: Do you feel naked now?
2: I already feel naked without it. And I've only had it for like a week.
3: Right.
2: But again, you guys, do you watch Beauty in Black? I saw Tyler Perry.
3: Not really.
2: Saying he's already working on writing season 4.
3: Wow.
2: Because everybody's so, you know, excited about it.
3: He's a busy man. He doesn't stop working.
2: But I definitely watched all of that while I was on vacation.
3: Like all of it?
2: I watched, well, the last season, yes.
3: Okay.
2: I finished it. I binged it.
3: What'd you think?
2: You know, no matter what people have said, there was one scene I could have did without that involved ninjas. I was like, what's happening here?
3: Oh, I heard about that. Yeah.
2: That one scene, I'm like, that was weird. But other than that, you know, it is definitely like addictive television.
3: It's okay.
2: It's like a soap opera.
3: I got to watch that last season then.
2: Basically. But shout out to the character of Mallory. She is like, anyway. Y'all, you know, this is your show. So you have the last word.
4: I'm here to tell a secret. The ex that everybody in my family can't stand, we've been married for the last 4 months. Yep, you know, we married now.
5: Dante from Norfolk, Virginia. I want to shine a light on my wife, Sade. I want to shout out her daycare, Brighter Days Child Care. Her social media page is, I think, Sade Thatch.
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6: 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I'm about to tear it up.
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Radio Boss R, Body Kiati. Hey, do something nice for somebody you love today without asking them for something back. Because a lot of time, yeah, it is Women Crush Wednesday. We'll do something, but we like, hey, listen, if I do this, you know it is Women Crush. No, let's just do it from the bottom of my hearts because we appreciate them. Hey, get money, Junior Mafia, on the way after this future. Keep it live.

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0: 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Radio Boss Hard Body, Kiati, Mutt Leon Thomas on the way 5 minutes. 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You might not like the way that these prices and things are looking and the way that you feel like the economy is going. Midterm elections this November. You don't like something about it, get out there and vote. Let your voice be heard. Keep
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Real 98.3, the Nap's number one for hip hop and R&B. Radio Boss Hard Body Kiati, one time for J. Cole, the Fall Off Tour. One thing that I do understand, whenever we were watching Drake and Kendrick and J. Cole kind of go back and forth, that might be the last time you see something like that just at the stature of these artists at these points in their career. Because, man, I ain't gonna lie, I be listening to some music, I be like, what are we talking about and how did we get here, right?

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0: 3. Radio Boss, how about it? Kiati, Chris Brown, Bryson Tiller, it depends on the way 6 minutes. One thing that'll bring two beefing parents together like nothing else is when they love their kids. Real talk, Kim and Kanye together had to support Northwest, who actually ended up doing her first show in Chicago. Of course, Ye was there over the weekend, of course, doing his thing for his tour. Ain't nothing like putting your differences aside for the kids to see grown-ups do grown-up things. I ain't mad.
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3: Power Slap 23 is live and free on YouTube on Thursday, September 17th. 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Two massive title fights headline the card, including slap fighting legend Wolverine. Also on the card is former WWE champion Jake Hager and the debut of former UFC

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1: 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Radio Boss Hardbody, Kiati, this Woman Crush Wednesday. Want to shout out to Raji. Did you see her and Usher on stage together? She looked like she was finna get ready to risk it all. You know what I'm saying? R&B tour. Definitely moving around the country, still doing numbers. Chris Brown still got to hold that business down. I'll let you know what's going on 6 minutes after Mudd Leon Thomas.

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Radio Boss Hard Body Chaotic. Today is definitely going to be a day for Lil Durk. I'll let you know what's going on. 5 minutes after Gunna and Burna Boy. Right now, Chris Brown, Obvious. 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
1: Radio Boss, Horror Body, Chaotic. Ladies, y'all gonna like this one. Oh, y'all gonna like this one. A 6-year break. Hey, one of my favorite singers is back as well. I'll let you know what's going on 8 minutes after Chris Brown and Bryson Tiller. Right now, Marauder Sound.

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1: I used to think about immature things. 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

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Zodiac sign, it must be a Gemini moon, cause we about to go half. 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
2: What a do, bro?
1: Welcome to the show. We are here. James, I was at dinner last night with the wife and the family, and let's just say I found some new information out about her that we got to talk about it. Let's just say I now know her stance on the Lindsey Clancy trial, and I don't know if I should be worried or not.
2: Oh, you know Lindsey's white woman's OJ, so I can't wait to hear it.
1: Well, she might be the Latina woman's OJ, too. We're going to talk about it up next.

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1: It's the Bootleg Cast Show with James Andre Jefferson Jr.
2: What it do, bro?
1: Yes, sir. Hey, man, look, let's talk about it. The Lindsey Clancy trial kind of came to a conclusion last week. They had a mistrial officially, so...
2: One lone juror hold the line.
1: Yeah, the lawyer went on TV earlier this week and pleaded for Donald Trump to give her a presidential pardon. We'll see what happens with that. He seems to be very good at helping people out who hurt kids. With that being said, yesterday at dinner, my wife and I started talking about this because our son brought it up, who's 12.
2: Right.
1: And I realized, oh, this entire time, I've been living in a house with my wife, who is a Lindsey Clancy defender.
2: Okay, let me ask you, which one? Is she like, okay, I feel bad for her because of the mental health, or does she believe the husband?
1: She definitely believes the husband did it. Oh, so she thinks the husband killed the kids. And by the way, she is for sure. She got all kind of theories and how he moved on so quick and his new relationship and how he killed the kids to essentially get out of his marriage so he could be with this new girl.
2: Hey, I thought we sold TikTok so the algorithm would keep people uncrazy. So I guess it's happening even more, huh?
1: Yeah, I know, like you said, this is Lindsey Clancy is the white woman's OJ, but my wife is a proud Mexican woman. So also a Mexican woman's OJ as well. So
2: hey, tell her to stay off TikTok with her, because I don't know if you know, Patrick Clancy is lawyered up and he's suing for defamation. People out there talking about he did it.
1: Man, look, my name's Bennett and I'm not in it. I ain't even on.
2: If your wife talk about you, you're gonna be in it.
1: I ain't got TikTok on my phone, man. We got the Daily Hate coming up.
3: 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What can I get you?
4: 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Ooh, and an almond croissant, too, please.
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7: 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Also on the card is former WWE champion Jake Hager and the debut of former UFC heavyweight

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0: DJ Khaled.
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always keeping it 100. 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